Moon, that is the first hour of our universal love shower. I hope I fulfill your desires. For those who weren't here at the beginning, we're going to give an update. We're going to reiterate by giving you an update of the songs that was previously played. Excuse me. We'll be dropping some knowledge and things like that. But we primed y'all up with the time. Get on up. March day and the time. Then we got into our rap music, start dropping knowledge all over the place. In the back, in the front, and in your face. Rise and shine, because we're going deep. KRS-One, Chuck D, and Kumo D. DMX said he's gonna lose his mind up in here. He's gone, but not for God. Strong brother. Yeah, a lot of this is going around. Talk about it a little later. You know, it's 2026 and we still trying to hurt one another. It's called self-destruction. Public Enemy number one, fight the powers that be. KRS-One, it's your turn, so you must learn. Nas says, all I need is one mic. And then Nas did it again with Lauryn Hill. If I ruled the world. Imagine that. They said power corrupts. We slowed it down and brought you some profound sounds. Bruno Mars, Leave the Door Open. Rough Ends, man, they stuck their foot in this thing. Someone to Love You. Kim was in the house. One Love. Oh, you can't say nothing bad about this one right here. Tender Love, Force in These. Then we rounded off with the maestro himself, although he no longer lives. When Barry White walked the planet, all the love he gives. We're going to our jazz hour. Oh, we're going to shower you with more flowers. Kick it around a little bit. Drop some knowledge. Share some poetry. Y'all sit back and relax as we tax these airways. As we listen to jazz. As this next hour passes.

because this might get up under some of our skin right here. But me and a few brothers was kicking around the other day, and it's 2026, and we got brothers running around here that don't realize that you're not supposed to put a target on your own people's back. Bring them down. They don't realize that you're acting like the so-called slave master. That's what he did. He put a target on our backs. But he did it to us. This is the whole thing that they don't realize. You're imitating the slave master. You're doing exactly what the slave, so-called slave master used to do. But you're doing it to your own people. Like he did it to us. He didn't do it to his people. He did it to the enslaved kings and queens. You know, we walk around here talking about the effects of white supremacy when at the core of our culture there is something much deeper that keeps us from roaming free. Don't get me wrong, for the results of mind engineering through subliminal indoctrination, but it still exists. This disease that permeates our community is called black ignorance. We are both shackled, but yours are shinier than mine, a concept that has been instilled in us throughout the time. If I'm correct, hanging is still on the books. Oh, but forgive me, I forgot they don't have to hang us anymore now that they have us hooked. Like a puppy on a chain, they jerk our necks, we do their thing. We have become the tentacles of oppression, which taught to us to hate each other. Brothers hating sisters, and sisters hating brothers. Divide and conquer, didn't you understand? At the beginning, this was the so-called slave master plan. History is not my story. My story was stolen from me. I now have to search through history to find my story, which remains a mystery. Evil spelled backwards spells live. So in order for us to unite, we must do the opposite of what they did. We must put together and return to our collective society, exposing black ignorance by not letting it guide me. These fables they taught us were made up and don't exist. Wake up to the subliminal indoctrination and stamp out black ignorance.

soft listening jazz. You know, the other day I was sitting in the office and this came across my desk. And I was wondering, was it true? So I went and looked it up. A young lady by the name of Janine Lebrazon Delaney, a black American Muslim woman who was held in federal civil contempt. A bench warrant was issued by a senior U.S. District Judge Sharon Aycock in Mississippi. Lebrazon Delaney repeatedly refused court orders to sign quit claim deeds, resolving a multi-year ancestral land dispute. The government and several businesses have been using her land without any proof of direct ownership. They even created a fake title to do it. She has been going through a long process, spending 3 years plus trying to get her land back, even reaching out to the Supreme Court about this matter. This Mississippi Judge Sharon Aycock says if she doesn't sign over her land, they will issue a bench warrant for her arrest. Lord have mercy. Yes, a bench warrant for her arrest for not signing. Yeah, they're trying to bully her out of her land. On June 5th, she was arrested in Georgia and put in federal custody. Ain't that a shame? I'm saying, she didn't commit no crime or nothing, and because she didn't sign a piece of paper, you put it in federal prison. Yeah, we need to take a look at ourselves. Our society as a whole. It's some sickness that still leaks into this presence of the day.

Get up, my son. This has been the greatest of human beings. Falling from the grace of God because you believe in sight, but yet not seeing. The material things of this world are temporary and not concrete. To worship and praise them will eventually make your soul weak. We have been born to die, however we must die in order to live. It is not about only receiving, we must learn how to give. This will elevate you to your highest domain. It will also filter your mind and keep you from going insane. Shake yourself off and brush your knees. In this world, it's not about others. It's only God that we have to please. So rise, my son, to the goals you aspire. These trials and tribulation, once persevered, will take you even higher. Basking in the sun, enjoying the moon at night. There's a pot of gold at the end of this fight. You are not of this world, so in this journey you must press on. Yes, the rhythm of the universe is where you belong. In this fight you must never quit. You are a king, a warrior. And this is something you must never forget.

A king is endowed with the spirit of God. In fact, his job is not easy, it's very hard. Utilize the wisdom that is embedded in his soul. This is a commodity that is more precious than gold. Judging disputes that may arise between family and friends. Interacting precise precision so that justice always wins. A king is at one with the universe and will break down all barriers, superstitions, and curse. His grace and mercy is known all throughout the world. Another commodity that is worth more than an oyster's pearl. Often a king is criticized, ridiculed, and degraded. However, these are his foes, and only by them is he hated. A king's job is much greater than this. He must not falter, or his goal he will miss. He listens to the spirit of God and does as he's told. With the confidence of the universe, each step he takes will be bold. So when you have had enough and just want to quit, this is something you must never forget. Be good, orderly, and direct. Tap into yourself and you will experience your portion of kingship. Soft listening music.

soft listening music. Yeah, this is kind of incredible right here. They duped the whole nation. Have you heard about the couple, the married couple that escaped slavery by convincing America that the wife was white, and a white slave owner, and the husband was her slave? The names were William and Elaine Craft. This is not a Hollywood movie. This really happened. The two were enslaved in Macon, Georgia during the 1840s. They loved each other deeply, but under slavery, a husband could be sold and a wife could be sold and children could be taken away at a minute's notice. William and Ellen refused to bring children into the world where slave owners could separate their families with a single decision. So they decided to escape. But escaping Georgia was almost impossible. Slave catchers watched the roads, train stations, checked papers, and anyone caught could be put in prison or sold away forever. Then Ellen realized something unusual about herself. She was the daughter of a slave owner and an enslaved woman. Because of that, more people thought she was white, and that inspired a dangerous plan. Ellen would pretend to be a wealthy white man. Williams would pretend to be her slave. If anyone discovered the truth, everything would be over. So Ellen transformed herself to wear an expensive gentleman's suit, a silk top hat, boots, and tinted glasses. There was one problem. Ellen could not write. If anyone asked her to sign a document, the disguise would collapse. So they wrapped her arm in medical sling to appear as if to be injured. Then they wrapped her jaw in bandages to hide her features and avoid speaking much. Because one word could expose everything. On December 21st, 1848, they began their journey. For days, they traveled through trains, hotels, and steamships surrounded by people who would have sent them back to slavery if they knew the truth. Every step felt like a trap. Every conversation felt like a test. They came to the moment that nearly destroyed everything. As an officer became suspicious, demanded papers. Questions were asked. Eyes turned towards Ellen. William could do nothing but stand there and pretend to be her property. One mistake, one signature, one slip of the voice, and it would be over. But somehow, the disguise held. Hours after hours, checkpoint after checkpoint, until finally they reached freedom. Their story quick spread across America. Newspaper could hardly believe it. An enslaved couple had escaped by disguising the wife as a white slave owner and the husband as her slave. The embarrassment was enormous. Slave catchers were sent after them. Even in the North, they were not safe. So Williams and Ellen eventually moved to England, where they built successful lives as free people. Years later, they returned to Georgia, not as slaves, not as fugitives, but as free people. And one of the history's remarkable twists, they were able to purchase land right next to the place where they were enslaved.
and the sick shit we had to go through.

We're coming up on the hour. Universal Love Shower. Went in kind of deep tonight. You know, some rap drops of knowledge. Share some information about things that's going on, current events. And then this story I just exposed to you about the couple that duped America society by escaping slavery. You know, we got to keep pushing on, man. You know, if you think about it, if we would have came together instead of trying to dominate one another, I think myself that we would be light years ahead of in technology and everything if we would have came together. I mean, we got some stuff going on, but could you imagine working together? Man, we'd be like, Scotty, beam us up. You know what I'm saying? Beat me up, Scotty. For real. Well, as I said, we're coming upon the hour of the Universal Love Shower. And you know how I tell you, every week, to keep your toes. Keep yourself 10 toes down for self. Stay 10 toes down for self. Put your oxygen mask on first. Your oxygen mask on first. So you can look over and help somebody else. Y'all stay good. I love y'all. Take care of yourself. And I will see you again next Friday. I'm out.

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0: Some preach right, some preach love, and some preach fight. 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

I've lost count of the hours, and I've lost track of the days. In fact, I've lost just about everything since you went away. Everything, that is, except the memories you left me. And that's one thing that no one can mar. I don't know who you're with. I don't even know where you've gone. My only hope is that someday you might hear this song, and you'll know that I wrote it especially for you. And I love you wherever you are.

This flame in my heart is like an eternal fire, for every day it burns hotter, and every day it burns higher. And I haven't been able to put out one little flicker, not even with all of these tears. My friends think I'm crazy, and maybe I am, but I'll carry this torch just as long as I can, for someday you might just decide to come home. And I want you to know

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0: 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And I said, let me tell you about him, son. And I took him upon my knee.

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And somewhere downtown Nashville, a young man just got off the bus with a guitar in his hand, a pocket full of songs, a lot of talent, and a heart full of hope. And he's gonna be the next big country star.

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My name is Bob Harrison, and I am happy to be your host this morning, July 25th, for four big hours of traditional country music. And today, if you'd like, you can email me during the show, wfduearthwarmakers@gmail.com. Let's get our program started with Hank Williams right here on Let There Be Country.

And there we go, getting us off to a great start this morning here on Let There Be Country. None other than Hank Williams, A Mansion on the Hill. Hank recorded that one on November 7th, 1947 at the Castle Studio in the Tulane Hotel in Nashville. A Mansion on the Hill was not released until 16 months later, into 1949 as an MGM single. And that tune reached the number 12 position on the nationwide Billboard country music charts. So good morning, dear listener, and welcome to Let There Be Country. If you're listening on the morning of July 25th, 2026. You're listening to a live broadcast. Yes, I am here in the WFDU HD2 studio in Teaneck, New Jersey, on the metropolitan campus of Fairleigh Dickinson University. And I am so glad that you got up so bright and early, just like I did this morning, because we love to listen to this music, and we love to carry on the tradition of Saturday morning, Let There Be Country on WFDU. So what do we have in store for us today? 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So if you have something that you'd like to hear on Let There Be Country, let me know. 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If we have it here in the studio today, we'll play it today. If not, we'll do our best to meet your request at some time in the future. In the meantime, we do play 101 years of country music history right here at WFDU HD2's Let There Be Country. So we're going to get started with a tune that was recorded almost exactly 101 years ago. In fact, as of this Monday, it will be 101 years old, this recording. It's by Charlie Poole and the North Carolina Ramblers. It was recorded on July 27th, 1925 in New York City for Columbia Records, and it is called I'm the Man That Rode the Mule Round the World. And it features Charlie Poole. This was his first recording session, and he's on banjo and lead vocals, Posey Rohrer on fiddle, Norman Woodleaf on the guitar, and Charlie Poole would go on to be one of the most important country music recording artists in history, certainly one of the most important in the first decade of country music. So let's give him a listen right here on Let There Be Country.

0: 85 or 95 or I-20 t'other way. Turn your squelch to the right, and in the night you hear some cotton picker say,
1: "Breaker, breaker, got a picture taker, old Smokey's at 43. It's that Japanese toy, the trucker's joy, that everybody calls CP. Yeah, Citizens Band keeps up to date with the fender benders and the Tijuana taxes and all them buyers out there flip-flopping. Now ahead of your children and ahead of your wife on the list of the 10 best things in life, your CP's got a rate right around number 4. Of course, beavers, hot biscuits, Merle Haggard come 1, 2, 3, you know. Well, I was loaded down coming out of Lake City checking out seat covers all young and pretty. My wife was right and I settled for the night, that old concrete boulevard feeling right. My old buddy in the back was getting some sack. I was gonna bring it on a making before I climb in the back. Yeah, I had all my 8-tracks by my side, from Dolly Parton to Charlie Pride. A stereo rattling on my dash with Johnny Cash and all that good track. Yeah, culture with a side order of grits. When all of a sudden there come a squall over my CB, ringing wall to wall, said, "Go to Double Nickels if you hit the ridge, go to the Smoky Picture Taker, jog the side of the bridge." Oh, mercy. Appreciate that, good buddy. What'd you handle there? Come on, come on. Well, it was nary a sound, and I was bound to think you done switched over to 4. When wall to wall there come a call in a voice you couldn't ignore, and he said,
2: 10-4 back door. Put the pedal to the metal and let it roar. Hammer down to Macon Town, gonna see my mama, sure. Well, the birds are gone, let's bring it on. The Georgia line's way out of sight. Pulled out of Richmond Town last Saturday night, and my handle is the White Knight. How about it?
1: Hey, old buddy, I'm the mean machine. What's your 20 and what's your 18? Grease it up and shout me some more, cause I sure believe you're my front door. Come on.
2: 10-4 back door. Put the pedal to the metal and let it roar. Hammer down to Macon Town, gonna see my mama, sure. Well, a GMC, my 18B, and the last mile marker was a 53. Pulled out of Richmond Town last Saturday night, and my handle is the White Knight. How about it?
1: All right, White Knight, hammer down. Well, there I was streaking, my needle was a peaking, right around 79. That old diesel juicer was a getting loose, and everything was fine. Oh, yeah, sing, Dolly, sing, Loretta, sing it, darlings. When wall to wall, I got a call from a front door Big Bear trapper.
3: Said, "Break 19, good buddy of mine, you got a Smokey and a plain white wrapper."
1: Well, I jammed my stick and lost 20 quick, you could hear them gears attacking. I was passed by a beaver in a Camaro, and I was cruising along and going so slow, I could count every button on that frilly blouse she was a-wearing. Of course, they weren't but one. "Hey there, Super Trooper." "Yeah, that's that crazy Smokey over there with a CB of his very own." "Who, me?" "No, Smokey. Got grapefruit coming up from FLA. Can't shake them up, boy. No, going Double Nickels all the way." "Hey, why not? Hey, front door, let's slide one off a Super Trooper here and tell me what's happening up there. Come on." And he said,
2: 10-4 back door, put the pedal to the metal and let it roar. Hammer down to Macon Town, gonna see my mama, sure. Though the buyers are gone, let's bring it on. The Georgia mine's way out of sight. Gotta get to Macon for the middle of the night. My handle is the White Knight. How about it?
1: Well, I hammered down, cause I figured that clown knew more about it than me. I put it to it, before I knew it, I was doing round 83. When I got a call, just got my call. White Knight was a-talking to me, and he said,
2: 10-4 back door, put the pedal to the metal. What you wait for? It, that old white can't stay inside. Leave me here and say no more. How about it?
1: Whoa, now, buddy, that's fighting talk. Now, say things about my wife or my religion, but don't go getting nasty about my rig now. I'll come up there and blow your doors off. Sing me a mad tune, Narbuck. Well, I hammered down like I had wings, little gravels in my wheels going ping, ping, ping. I was getting 90 with a mighty heavy load, blew a Greyhound bus clean off of the road. About the time I hit 92, I saw something flashing in my rear view. Thought to myself, that can't be true, but there he was, going blue, blue, blue. Uh-oh, bubblegum machine done hit the jackpot. That's what it was, big old redneck whip out there on Smokey's car going twang it, twang it, twang it, twang it. And plenty of sad song for Johnny. Well, I could see that barrel life and big hanging in tight on the back of my rig when all of a sudden it come to me wall to wall. So in that cold, dark Georgia night, in the shadow of Smokey Bear's blue light, I decided to make just one more CB call. Break 19 for the Super Trooper.
4: Super Trooper, tell me if I'm right. Are you my front door? Are you the white knight? Come on. And he said,
2: in 4x4, you in a heap of trouble, boy, for sure. Gonna read you your rights, treat you fair. Just pull over there with your rocking chair. Want you boys to know each other real well, cause you're gonna be sharing the same jail cell. You make 12 cotton pickers I've caught tonight running front doors that white night. How about it? 40 miles over the speed limit. You boys gonna be here a while.
0: That's it, cotton pickers. I've done been grounded. My tail and jail and my rig and pound. Called the boss, the bond, and the day town. He said, cut in there, you get out, clown. You look more than a bond, boy. You ain't got no job. I said, well, boss, it's been nice doing business with you. Just keep it between the ditches. Sevens and threes and all them good numbers to you. Boss, if you would do me just one favor, I wonder if you'd call my wife and tell her I won't be there Saturday to take the kids to no little league. Now, maybe she better look into that job what she was offered. And tell her just go ahead and give my friend the lead collection to the media.
5: And there you go. And 101 years of country music history right here on WFBU's Let There Be Country. We started that set of music off with Charlie Poole and the North Carolina Ramblers, a record that's going to turn 101 years old. At least the recording is going to turn 101 years old on Monday. I'm the man that rode the mule around the world. And then we went to today, or actually just last year, in 2025, a record that only got to number 79 on the nationwide country music charts. But I thought it was such a good one that I plunked down my $1.25 and got my digital copy of it. And I think you might want to do the same thing. It's by Tiger Lily Gold, and it was called Forever From Here, 2025, right here on Let There Be Country. Then we went back to the midpoint of country music history, 1976, and a record that got all the way to number one on the nationwide country music charts, number 19 on the pop charts. It was by Cletus Maggard and the Citizens Band, The White Knight. And of course, Cletus Maggard was not the fella's real name. His name was Jay Hughley, and he recorded that one in Greenville, South Carolina, while he was working as an advertising executive. He was born in Duck Sand, Kentucky, and in any event, Jay Hughley in his disguise as Cletus Maggard with a big, big country hit from 1976. It was called The White Knight. And we've got a whole lot of great music, including our Early Riser special right around the corner. Just stay tuned.
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5: And let's take our first look at the weather forecast for the New York City metropolitan area this morning right here on Let There Be Country, because it's a good forecast. Let's see what we have in store for us. Today, sunny, high near 82 degrees this afternoon. Tonight, Saturday night, mostly clear, low around 63 degrees. Tomorrow, Sunday, sunny, high near 85 degrees. And then Sunday night, mostly clear, a low around 66 degrees. And then on Monday morning, when you're waking up for Earthworm Acres right here at WFDU HD2, you're going to be waking up, and you're going to be waking up at 7 o'clock in the morning for that. You're going to be waking up on Monday to a mostly sunny day with a high near 86 degrees Monday afternoon. But there is a 40% chance of showers and thunderstorms Monday afternoon. Right now here in Teaneck, we have a humidity of 84%. Winds are out of the northwest at 5 miles per hour under sunny skies. Look at that. We have a temperature of 62 degrees going up to a sunny 82 degrees this afternoon. 89.1 WFDU. And you you got up bright and early this morning to get your weekend off to a good start by listening to Let There Be Country. So your reward is the early riser topic of the day. And today's topic, new acquisitions. So what do I mean by that? I happen to be participating in a bidding war, all right, for some compact discs, and happen to get 4 compact discs delivered to me this past week. And so happy to have those in hand, because they are by artists that we just never play enough of right here on Let There Be Country, at least according to my listeners who tell me all about the music from the 1980s and 1990s, and they want to hear more of it. So we're going to get a real boost from these CDs. So I'm going to play one tune from each of the CDs, and listeners, you can listen. This is not a contest, but see how many of these recording artists you remember, you can identify. All right, so we have 4 different CDs. Each one is a greatest hits CD, so it's 4 different artists, and we're going to play them right now, right in a row, right here on Let There Be Country. So good morning, everyone. Let's see what we got here.

and that CD just didn't line up. Okay, it went right to the middle of the track. So let's reset it and see what we can do here. All right. Much better.

And there you go, our Early Riser special right here on Let There Be Country this morning. Four artists that we've recently acquired their greatest hit CDs of. And so we have them for you right here on Let There Be Country. And if any of these artists are artists that you would like to hear more of, let me know. My name is Bob Harrison. Always happy to hear from you. My email address, wfduearthwormakers@gmail.com. So who did we hear in that set? Well, we started out with Kenny Chesney. She's Got It All in 1997. He took that one all the way to number one on the nationwide.

country music charts. And then we heard Earl Thomas Conley. Earl Thomas Conley had 25 top 10 country hits back in the 1980s. And how about that? And into the 1990s. And that one that we heard was Honor Bound. It got to number one on the country charts back in 1985. And up next, we heard from Tracy Lawrence. Tracy Lawrence had 19 top 10 country hits in the 1990s, including that one, If the World Had a Front Porch. It got all the way to number two on the country charts in 1995. And then last, we heard Paul Overstreet, 9 top 10 country hits for Paul Overstreet in the late 80s, early 90s. And that one was called So In Love. And it got to number 9 on the country charts back in 1989. So if you want to hear more from any of those artists, we just might have the song that you're looking for. Kenny Chesney, Earl Thomas Conley, Tracy Lawrence, Paul Overstreet. We'll be playing a lot more of their music in the weeks and the months to come right here on Let There Be Country. And we do play 101 years of country music history here on Let There Be Country. Let's go back to the 1970s for a little bit. Here's a tune that got to number 7 nationwide in 1977. It's Billy Crash Craddock in his version of a Teresa Brewer pop hit from the 1950s. Here we are more than 20 years later with this one, A Tear Fell, right here on Let There Be Country. A Fool.

0: And that, of course, is the unmistakable sound of Merle Haggard. Ramblin' Fever got all the way to number two on the country music charts back in 1977.
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0: And if you are looking for music from the Great American Songbook, WFDU HD2 is the place to be. The Jazz Deli, hosted by Russ Kassoff, can be heard every Saturday morning right after this program, Let There Be Country, from 10 a.m. until noon right here on WFDU HD2. Russ Kassoff shares his recordings that go back many years, as well as new recordings of American pop standards. 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Now, were you listening to country radio right around this time of the year back in 1961? Well, if you weren't listening to country radio back in 1961, what were you doing? My goodness, here are a couple of the records, a few records that were on the nationwide country music charts this very week, last week of July, back in 1961. Let's give them a spin right here on Let There Be Country.
2: Super hit.

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The old cowboy philosopher himself, Will Rogers. He said to me, he said, Tex, the big boss of the riders up here has asked me to kind of show you around. Right over yonder's a couple of your old compadres. My, was I glad to see them. Carson Robinson and the Mississippi Blue.

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0: Then I ask him who else he expected within the next, say, 100 years. He handed me a large book covered with stardust. Will called it the Big Tally Book. In it were many names, and each name was branded in pure gold. I began to read some of them as I turned the pages. Red Foley, Ernest Tubb, Gene Autry, Roy Acuff, Eddie Arnold, Tennessee Ernie, Eddie Dean, Andy Griffith, Roy Rogers, Tex Ritter.
1: What?
0: Tex Ritter? Oh, well, that's when I woke up. And I'm sorry I did, because...

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2: Super hit three.

And there you go. Some of the records that were on the nationwide country music charts this very week, last week of July, back in 1961. And what did we hear? At number 10, Tex Ritter, Hillbilly Heaven. And then we went to number 9, Roger Miller, When Two Worlds Collide. Number 7, Don Gibson, Sea of Heartbreak. And number 3, Kitty Wells, Heartbreak USA. All of it right here on Let There Be Country. So good morning, dear listener, and welcome to the second of 4 big hours of country music right here on Let There Be Country. We have all of your favorite features coming right up, so let me know what you'd like to hear. 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And we are going to go into our Cowboys, Hippies, and Outlaws feature, and a little bit from the Hippies. Our Hippies this morning, Commander Cody and his Lost Planet Airmen. We're going to listen to their version of Truck Driving Man right here on Let There Be Country. Good morning, everyone.

And it is our Cowboys, Hippies, and Outlaws feature right here on Let There Be Country. And our Outlaw of the Week, once again, Willie Nelson. She's Back in Town. That comes from his CD that he released last year, Oh, What a Beautiful World. And what a beautiful CD that is. Highly recommended here on Let There Be Country. Let's go back to the 1990s and that collection of 45 RPM records that I had in my closet and trying to play all of them right here on Let There Be Country. Here's one of them from the late 1990s. It's George Strait. Meanwhile, a long-forgotten record from George Strait. And we got it right here on Let There Be Country. Good morning, everyone. And what just happened with that one? Let's give it another try. And, oh my goodness, these CD players, both of them, are giving me all kinds of trouble this morning. One more try or not? Let's see what happens. Okay, it's not doing very well. It's just played a little bit and then stopped. So let's take that out of here and put it in the other player, which has also been giving me problems this morning. And this is not good at all. Right here on Let There Be Country. Let's give this another try. It's George Strait. Meanwhile, we are trying to get it played right here on Let There Be Country, of course. So let's see what happens with it. Okay, let's see. We'll dial it in. And we will push start.

0: And there you go, none other than the Warren Brothers, Guilty. That was on the nationwide country music charts in the late 1990s. We found it in our closet and put that 45 on right here at Let There Be Country. Were you listening to country radio right around this time of the year, last week of July, back in 1968? Here are just a few of the records that were on the nationwide country music charts this week in 1968. Here we go.
1: Number 16.

0: And that's just a few of the songs that were on the nationwide country music charts this very week back in 1968. And we started that set of music off with the number 16 record on the nationwide country music charts, Jim Ed Brown, The Enemy. And then we went to number 12, Connie Smith, Runaway Little Tears. And then at number 10, David Houston, Already It's Heaven. And number 6, Sonny James, Heaven Says Hello. All of that right here on Let There Be Country. We've got more music coming right up.
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0: Let's take another look at that weather forecast for the New York City metropolitan area right here on Let There Be Country. And today, Saturday, a sunny day in store for us with a high near 82 degrees this afternoon. Then tonight, mostly clear, low around 63 degrees. Tomorrow, it's going to be a sunny Sunday with a high near 85 degrees. And Sunday night, mostly clear, a low around 66 degrees. And then on Monday, when you're waking up for Earthworm Acres here at WFDU HD2 at 7 o'clock in the morning, on Monday it's going to be a mostly sunny day, 86 degrees, but a 40% of showers and thunderstorms Monday afternoon. Right now here in Teaneck, the humidity is at 84%, winds out of the north at 6 miles per hour under sunny skies. We have a temperature of 63 degrees going up to a sunny 82 degrees this afternoon. One of the special features here on Let There Be Country each and every week is Pop Goes Country, Country Goes Pop, and we have a pop singer singing a country song right now. It's going to be Bobby Vinton and his version of Connie Smith's number one country hit from 1964, Once a Day. Bobby Vinton put his album out, I think, in 1965, so it was a fairly recent tune for Bobby Vinton and for his fans. Let's listen to Bobby Vinton's version of Once a Day. Pop Goes Country, Country Goes Pop, right here on Let There Be Country.
2: Once

country. Let's keep it in the 1980s right now, and a couple of more tunes from those 45 RPM records we pulled out of our closet. Here's one by Bailey and the Boys. Got to number 8 on the country music charts back in 1989. She Deserves You, right here on Let There Be Country. Good morning, everyone.

by many nights before. Finally made it to my feet as she opened up the door, and she said, "You're not gonna do this anymore."

And there we go. That was David Frizzell. I'm gonna hire a wino to decorate our home. He took it all the way to number one back in 1982 on the nationwide country music charts. We just heard it right here on Let There Be Country. So good morning, everyone. Welcome to Let There Be Country. My email address is wfduearthwormacres@gmail.com. If you have any comments about the program, and we're going to continue right now with some of the tunes that were on the nationwide country music charts this very week, last week of July, back in 1964.

0: And there you go. Some of the records that were on the nationwide country music charts this week back in 1964. We started that set of music off with the number 10 record, Marty Robbins, The Cowboy in the Continental Suit. And then at number 9, Hank Snow, I Stepped Over the Line. Number 5, George Jones, Where Does a Little Tear Come From? And the number 4 record this week, last week of July, back in 1964 on the nationwide country music charts, the unmistakable sound of Buck Owens, My Heart Skips a Beat. You heard it all right here on Let There Be Country.
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0: 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And here at Let There Be Country, we play 101 years of country music history, including the 21st century. Let's go back to 2016 for this one. Miranda Lambert, Vice, right here on Let There Be Country.

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Yay, country music from the 21st century right here on Let There Be Country. Lauren Elena, Road Less Traveled. And we have a lot more great music coming along. Welcome to the third of 4 big hours of country music right here on Let There Be Country. My name is Bob Harrison. Happy to be your host this morning here on Let There Be Country. My email address, wfduearthwormacres@gmail.com. And each and every week here on Let There Be Country, we have our country rock feature. And this morning we're going to play a tune from some country rock heroes right here, the team of Dillard and Clark. They're in the very beginnings of the country rock movement. Back in 1969, they had this tune out there. It's originally by the Everly Brothers. It's called So Sad. Let's give it a listen right here on Earth, or on Let There Be Country. I don't know what show I'm on this morning. My goodness. And Dillard and Clark right here on Let There Be Country. Good morning, everyone.

0: And there you go, Neil Young and his take on Four Strong Winds from 1978. That came from his 1978 album, Comes a Time. And we played it on our country rock feature right here on Let There Be Country. Now, fasten your seatbelts. I don't know if we're ready for this, but here are some of the records that were on the nationwide country music charts this very week, last week of July, back in 1959. Here we go.
1: Number 36.

0: And there we go. Some of the records that were on the nationwide country music charts this very week, last week of July, back in 1959. And we started that set of music off with the number 36 record, Roy Acuff, Come and Knock on the Door of My Heart. And then at number 20, it was Johnny Cash, Katie 2. And then at number 8, Webb Pierce, I Ain't Never. And number 7, Carl Smith, 10,000 Drums. We heard them all right here on Let There Be Country.
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0: And let's take another look at that weather forecast for the New York City metropolitan area right here on Let There Be Country. And today we have a sunny day with a high near 82 degrees this afternoon. Tonight, mostly clear, low around 63 degrees. Tomorrow, Sunday, sunny, high near 85 degrees. And Sunday night, mostly clear, low around 66 degrees. Then on Monday, when you're waking up for Earthworm Acres here at WFDU HD2 at 7 o'clock in the morning, you're going to be waking up to a mostly sunny day, a high near 86 degrees, but there is a 40% chance of showers and thunderstorms Monday afternoon. Right now here in Teaneck, on this Saturday morning, the humidity is at 79%. Winds are out of the north at 7 miles per hour. Under sunny skies, we have a temperature of 67 degrees going all the way up to 82 degrees this afternoon.
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0: And it is time for our celebrity spotlight. And we had a little hint in that last hour because one of those tunes that we heard from 1959, Webb Pierce, I Ain't Never, it was co-written by a fellow by the name of Mel Tillis. You may have heard of him, and you may have heard of his daughter, Pam Tillis, because Pam Tillis is in our spotlight this morning. She was born on yesterday's date, July 24th, back in 1957. And she scored at least 19 top 25 country hits in the 1990s. So we're going to listen to a few of those right here on Let There Be Country this morning. Spotlight on Pam Tillis. Here we go.

And in our celebrity spotlight this morning, none other than Pam Tillis. She had at least 19 top 25 country hits in the 1990s. She celebrated a birthday yesterday, July 24th. So we played some of her hits right here on Let There Be Country this morning. And what did we hear? We started that set of music off with Don't Tell Me What to Do. It went to number 5 nationwide on the country music charts in 1991. And then we listened to Maybe It Was Memphis, 1992, country number 3. And When You Walk in the Room, in 1994, it went to number 2 on the country charts. And then Mi Vida Loca, My Crazy Life, in 1995, it went all the way to number 1 on the nationwide country music charts. Celebrity Spotlight, Pam Tillis, right here on Let There Be Country. And let's keep it in the 90s right now with a couple of more tunes, some of the ones that we took off our 45 RPM records that we found in the closet at home. And here's one that got to number 20 in 1994. It's Ricky Van Shelton, Where Was I? We're going to play it right here on Let There Be Country. Good morning, everyone.

0: number one country back in 1994, Mark Chestnut, I Just Wanted You to Know. 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
0: And let's take a look at that country calendar, a listing of live events in the New York City metropolitan area that may be of interest to our country music fans. And what do we have for Saturday? 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And down there, okay, what they're going to have? 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Check them out. Weirdtown, New Jersey. Their website address is www.alberthall.org. They're just a short drive down the Garden State Parkway. It's well worth the trip to Albert Music Hall. And let's see, every Monday, all right, it is Bluegrass Jam at Iris Haven, Brooklyn, New York at 7 p.m. They're at 5721 4th Avenue in Brooklyn. That's the Bluegrass Jam, 7 p.m. at the Irish Haven every Monday night. And every Tuesday, it's line dancing and lessons at Shawn's Saloon. And they are in Kearny, New Jersey. That begins at 7:30 p.m. And also every Tuesday this summer, it's live bluegrass at Lucinda's, 169 Avenue A, East Village, New York City. It's hosted by Allison Kelly. It starts at 8 p.m. every Tuesday this summer, Lucinda's in the East Village, New York City. And then let's see what we have. Every Wednesday, Smokey's Roundup, Western Swing, live at Sonny's in Red Hook, Brooklyn at 8 p.m. And also every evening down in Atlantic City, every Wednesday evening in July, it's Country Rock with the Triple Rail Turn. They are live at the Deck Bar on the marina at the Golden Nugget Casino. If you want to take a drive all the way down to Atlantic City, you can catch them there. They start at 6:30 p.m. And did I mention every Sunday afternoon, it's Tone's Bluegrass Jam at Sonny's, Red Hook, Brooklyn at 3 p.m. And if I'm forgetting anything, let me know. My name is Bob Harrison. My email address, wfduearthwarmakers@gmail.com. 89.1 WFDU. And as promised, a little bit of mountain magic this morning here at Let There Be Country. Each and every week we have our bluegrass feature on Let There Be Country. And this week we're doing it a little differently. We're going to start out with a bluegrass tune, and it's a song that debuted this month in Bluegrass Unlimited on their Bluegrass Unlimited song chart. It debuted at number 26 nationwide, according to the Bluegrass Unlimited chart, and it's a group by the name of Carson Peters and Iron Mountain. The song, Walking Back to Georgia, is actually an old song, and we're going to play the other version of the song, Walking Back to Georgia, the original version, right after we play the current bluegrass version. And what's the original version of the song? Well, it's done by the fella that wrote the song, and it's going to be a little bit of a surprise. So we're going to listen to it first, Carson Peters and Iron Mountain, the current recording of Walking Back to Georgia, and then the original by the fella who wrote it. We have it all for you right here on Let There Be Country. Let's see what happens.

0: Did you recognize that voice? Yes, it's none other than Jim Croce. Back in 1973 or thereabouts, he had the original version, the song that he wrote, Walking Back to Georgia. And here we are over 40 years later, and it's a big bluegrass hit for Carson Peters and Iron Mountain. And we heard them all right here on Let There Be Country. How about that? And yeah, these songs keep coming back all the time. We're going to go back to 1971 right now. Take a look at the country charts as they stood this very week, for last week of July in 1971. And every one of the songs that we're going to play, we picked out four of them that were on the top 40 of country radio in 1971 this week. Every one of them is a remake of an earlier pop hit. So you can sit around the breakfast table this morning and sing along with each and every one of those songs. So here on the country charts, 1971.
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1: Number 23.

And those are some of the records that were on the nationwide country music charts this week, last week of July, back in 1971. And we picked out four tunes from the charts that were remakes of pop tunes. And we started that set of music off with the number 39 record. It was a duet, Charlie Louvin and Melba Montgomery, Baby, You Got What It Takes. That was a number 5 pop hit for Dinah Washington and Brooke Benton in 1960. And then we went to number 23 on the country charts this week in 1971, Barbara Mandrell and her version of Treat Him Right. And Treat Her Right was a number 2 pop hit for Roy Head in 1965. Then we moved to number 14, Billy Crash Craddock, Dream Lover. It was a number 2 pop hit for Bobby Darin in 1959. And at number 7 on the nationwide country music charts this week, back in 1971, Freddie Weller and his version of Indian Lake. That was a number 10 pop hit for the Cowsills in 1968. We heard it all right here on Let There Be Country. That's where we are. We are into our fourth hour, dear listener, of Let There Be Country. So welcome aboard. And if you missed anything this morning here on Let There Be Country, remember, you can always go to the archives. After the show is over, just go out to the website, wfdu.fm, click on HD2, and scroll down, look for Let There Be Country. And in the meantime, we're going to continue with that music into our fourth hour here on Let There Be Country. Let's do a couple of tunes from the 1980s, a couple of those 45 RPM records we found in the closet. Here's one from 1989, went to number 5 on the country charts, Patti Loveless, Don't Toss Us Away, and we won't toss this one away. We're going to play it for you right here on Let There Be Country. Good morning, everyone.

0: And that record went all the way to number 38 on the nationwide country music charts back in 1989. It was that little 45 RPM record that we found in the closet. Lacey J. Dalton, Hard Luck Ace. And we've got a lot more music coming right up here on Let There Be Country.
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0: And let's take one last look at that weather forecast for the New York City metropolitan area this morning here on Let There Be Country. Today, Saturday, we have a sunny day with a high near 82 degrees this afternoon. And then tonight, mostly clear, low around 63 degrees. Tomorrow, sunny, high near 85 degrees. And tomorrow night, Sunday night, mostly clear, a low around 66 degrees. Then on Monday, when you're waking up for Earthworm Acres at 7 o'clock in the morning here at WFDU HD2, you're going to be waking up to a mostly sunny day with a high near 86 degrees. But on Monday, there's a 40% chance of showers and thunderstorms in the afternoon. Right now here in Teaneck, on this Saturday morning, we have the humidity standing at 66%, winds out of the northeast at 5 miles per hour. Under sunny skies, we have a temperature of 72 degrees right now, going all the way up to 82 degrees this afternoon.
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0: Each and every week, we have our country soul country feature. And this morning, we're going to listen to Ray Charles in a version of Roy Clark's 1973 number one country hit, Come Live With Me. That very same year, Ray Charles covered it for the pop market, and it got to number 82 on the pop charts. Here's Ray Charles' version of Come Live With Me. We have it for you right here on Let There Be Country.

And it's our country soul country feature right here on Let There Be Country each and every week. And that was Lionel Richie, along with a little bit of help from Alabama, Deep River Woman. In 1987, they took it all the way to number 10 on the nationwide country music charts. And we heard it for right here on Let There Be Country. So let's move up to the 1990s. And a cowboy singer by the name of Chris LeDoux, Riding for a Fall. It only got to number 72 on the country charts back in 1992, but we found that 45 in our closet, played it, and boy, it's a good one. Let's give it a listen. Chris LeDoux, Riding for a Fall, right here on Let There Be Country.

And we are playing music from some of those 45 RPM records we found in the closet back home and brought them in here. That's Travis Tritt, Nothing Short of Dying. He got to number 4 on the country charts in 1992. And let's continue with some of those records, okay, those 45 RPM records. Here's a tune that was by the Kendalls, got to number 15 on the country music charts in 1984. The Kendalls and their version of My Baby's Gone. We've got it for you right here on Let There Be Country.

0: How about that record? That was a number 10 record on the nationwide country music charts back in 1989. Skip Ewing, The Gospel According to Luke.
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0: 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That's tonight. The Dew crew plays rock, jazz, bluegrass, and whatever is good in free form radio style that is rarely heard any other place. 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And I am looking out the window, and what do I see out there? They are lining up for the Jazz Deli, the first seating of the Jazz Deli, which comes right up at 10 o'clock, 15 minutes or so from right now. So what does that mean? It means that I have to clean up this studio and put some nice tablecloths on the tables and sweep up those peanut shells off the floor. And I have to roll that country jukebox off to the corner. But that country jukebox is loaded up. It has a nice long extension cord. We can keep it playing. It is loaded up with a bunch of tunes that were on the country music charts this very week back in 1950. So why don't we give them a spin while we move that jukebox out of the way? And dear listener, let me just remind you that we'll be back in the studio Monday morning at 7 o'clock for another edition of Earth, Worm, Acres. And we will be digging deep into those country music charts Monday morning. Or you can join us again next Saturday at 6 o'clock in the morning for another edition of, let's see, what is this? It's Let There Be Country. Oh my goodness, I've been here too long. I got to get going. Okay, so let's get that music rolling from 1950. I hope we got your weekend off to a good start, ladies and gentlemen. Always happy to hear from you. My email address, wfduearthwormakers@gmail.com. Have a great weekend, everyone.
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A funny little rhythm with a solid sound. A boogie and a jumper called the Birmingham Bound.

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1: Good morning. You have sauntered into the Jazz Deli. I am your host. My name is Russ Kassoff, and I hope this finds you safe and well and grooving. Thank you so much for joining me as we stream around the world right here on WFDU HD2. Here we go.

Once again, good morning. And once again, I hope this finds you safe and well and grooving and enjoying the times we're in with family and friends and having a ball. We are in the first seating of today's Jazz Deli, brand new. The babkas abound. They always abound. The ex-lox omelets. Lox and onions and eggs. Lox, that's a tough one. People think lox is salty, but lox is much less salty. Just like all the music you're about to hear. Mr. Sinatra is here to begin with a two-song set, as he has done for many years. And it's going to begin with a classic tune from a classic album he did in 1968. They recorded it a day before his 52nd birthday. It's called Francis A. and Edward K. That's the name of the album. And that Edward K. is Duke Ellington, Edward Kennedy Ellington. And it was arranged by Billy May. And it's a fantastic album with great arrangements and a wonderful band and a wonderful lead vocalist, Mr. Frank Sinatra. You're going to hear a song by Bobby Hebb called Sonny. And in the band, it's so important that I mention this, are on the trumpets Cat Anderson, Herbie Jones, Cootie Williams, and Mercer Ellington. On the trombones, Buster Cooper, Lawrence Brown, Chuck Connors. On the saxes, Johnny Hodges, Russell Procope, Jimmy Hamilton, Paul Gonzalez, Harry Carney. Mr. Duke Ellington on the piano, and Mr. Bill Miller is standing by, just in case. But I believe it's all Duke. Jeffrey Castleman is on the string bass, and Sam Woodyard is on the drums. So that's the first track you're going to hear. That'll be followed by the Count Basie Orchestra, and a song by Riz Oriolani, Nino Oliviero, Marcello Ciorciolini, and Norman Newell from Mondo Cani called More. And this is arranged and conducted by the late, great Quincy Jones. The Count Basie Orchestra is on the trumpets Al Porcino, Don Rader, Wallace Davenport, Al Ahrens, George Cohn, and Harry Sweets Edison. Although it's most likely that Al Porcino is not playing in this. He's just standing by as well. On the trombones, Henry Coker, Grover Mitchell, Bill Hughes, Henderson Chambers, and Kenny Schroyer. On the woodwinds, Frank Foster, Charlie Falks, Marshall Royal, Frank Wess, and Eric Dixon. Emil Richards on the vibraphone, George Buddy Catlett on the double bass, Freddie Green on the guitar, and Sonny Payne on the drums. Additional musicians include the string section. Of course, Quincy Jones would have a string section. This is from an album they did called It Might As Well Be Swing in 1964. So first, you're going to hear the Duke Ellington Orchestra and Sonny. And second, you're going to hear the Count Basie Orchestra and More. And it's going to be led by the world's greatest vocalist, lead singer of the Great American Songbook, Mr. Frank Sinatra. So, with all that known, good morning.

Oh, yes. Is there a better way to start the day? Just now you heard more from the movie Mondo Cani, and that was the Count Basie Orchestra. And it was burning Mr. Frank Sinatra at the helm in the vocals, Mr. Basie at the piano. And it doesn't get any better than that. And that was preceded by another burning arrangement by Billy May of Sonny by Bobby Hebb, and that was the Duke Ellington Orchestra. Mr. Frank Sinatra to open the day with two classic tunes, two classic recordings. They don't do it like that no more. Moving right along, this is a bassist we've been featuring for recent weeks. His name is Mattias Svensson, and he released an album recently called Embrace. This particular tune is by Tony Hatch, and it's called Theme from Emmerdale. Mr. Bill Mays on the piano, the legendary, Mattias Svensson on the bass, and Morten Lund on the drums. So here is the Mattias Svensson Trio, Theme from Emmerdale. Enjoy!

Oh, yes. That very tasty trio is led by bassist Mattias Svensson. And that was Theme from Emmerdale by Tony Hatch. That is from their brand new release called Embrace. And you'll be hearing the rest of the story in the nearness of time. Next up, we have another track from a new release from vocalist Mark Winkler. A wonderful release, which is called Love Comes First. That's the name of the release. This one by Dan Siegel and Mark Winkler called Why Are People So Stupid? There is a question mark at the end of that. It's arranged by John Mayer, who is on the piano, Kevin Axt on the bass, Mark Ferber on the drums, and Bob Shepard on the sax. So here's Mark Winkler and his group, Why Are People So Stupid?

Oh, yes. That is called Why Are People So Stupid? It's the only tune I know that has the word stupid in the title. It's got the word Kardashian in the lyric, and it's a bossa nova. So, that's Mark Winkler and his group. Congratulations, Mark, from his album Love Comes First. We'll be hearing more of that, of course, in the nearness of time. Next up, we have a wonderful flautist, a beautiful flautist. Her name is Allie Ryerson, and she released an album called The Allie Ryerson Quartet. This is by Allie Ryerson, and it's called Cold Snap. Allie Ryerson is on the flute, Larry Hamm on the piano, Lou Pappas on the bass, and Tom Melito on the drums. A little half Potsdam band there. That is my alma mater. I am a Craney, and I graduated, believe it or not, a mere 52 years ago. Where did the time go? Whenever you speak to somebody that's, say, 100, 101, and I have a friend who's 102, I ask them to impart wisdom to me, and they say, I don't know what happened. This is Allie Ryerson and her group, Cold Snap. Enjoy!

Quite groovin', is it not? That was Allie Ryerson on the flute. And Cold Snap, that's the Allie Ryerson Quartet, with Larry Hamm on piano, Lou Pappas on the bass, and Tom Melito on the drums. And it's a wonderful album. We'll be featuring it in the nearness of time, as I always say. It's called the Allie Ryerson Quartet, in case you want to search for it and listen to the rest of it on your own time. But it'll all be here on the Jazz Deli. And you're in the first seating, and we're moving right along. Next up in the queue, as they say in some countries, is the Royal Bobsters, which we've been featuring for quite some time. This by David Ball and the late, great, loved and missed by all, Annie Ross. And it's called Let's Fly, featuring Amy London on the vocal. Additional lyric by Amy London, arranged by Amy London and Dylan Pramuk. The Royal Bobsters are Amy London, Holly Ross, Darman Meter, and Dylan Pramuk. Steve Schmitz on the piano, Sean Smith on the bass, and Steve Williams on the drums. Here are the Royal Bobsters, and Let's Fly. Enjoy. But-

How about that? That was the Royal Bobsters, the Bobster Bebop group that has been around for quite a while in many incarnations, and they are terrific. That's from the album called The Royal Bobsters, and that was called Let's Fly by David Ball and Annie Ross. And that featured Amy London and a wealth of great musicians and singers, both musicians and singers. We move right along here to another track from our friend, the late, great Gordon Goodwin, who left us a couple of months ago. Wonderful musician, composer, arranger, friend to so many people, and loved and missed by all. This is from his The Reset CD of 2020. It is composed by Gordon Goodwin, and it's called My Man Sam, for Sammy Nestico, who passed away around that time. Arranged by Gordon Goodwin, Mike Rocha on the trumpet, Jeff Driscoll on the tenor sax, Andy Martin on the trombone, and Eric Marienthal on the alto sax. The saxes and woodwinds are Eric Marienthal, Sal Lozano, Brian Scanlon, Jeff Driscoll, and Jay Mason. On the trumpets and flugelhorns, Wayne Bergeron, Dan Fornero, Mike Rocha, and Dan Savant. On the trombones, Andy Martin, Charlie Morillas, Francisco Torres, and Craig Gosnell. Ray Brinker is on the drums, Kevin Axt on the basses, and on the guitar, Will Brom. The percussion is Joey De Leon. So here is Gordon Goodwin's Big Fat Band, and for Sammy Nestico, My Man Sam.

Oh yes, Gordon Goodwin's Big Fat Band and My Man Sam for Sammy Nestico. Gordon Goodwin, loved and missed by all, and now watching over us and trying to impart wisdom and sanity to the world. I need all of that. Do you? I'm sure. Well, a little sorbet coming up right now from Terry Waldo and the Gotham City Band. This is from their brand new Treasury Volume 3. This is a piece by W.C. Handy called Memphis Blues. Jim Fryer on the vocals, Terry Waldo on piano, Mike Davis on the trumpet, Ricky Alexander on clarinet, Jim Fryer on trombone, Jay Lepley on the drums, Arnt Arnson on the banjo, and Brian Nalepka on the bass. So here's Terry Waldo and the Gotham City Band, Memphis Blues, a little sorbet for you. Enjoy!

Ah, yes, a little New Orleans sorbet from Terry Waldo and the Gotham City Band. That was a classic by W.C. Handy called Memphis Blues. We're going to close out the first seating of today's Jazz Deli, and I am your host. My name is Russ Kassoff. Thank you so much for joining me as we stream around the world on WFDU HD2. This is the Inventions Trio, led by jazz legend Mr. Bill Mays on the piano and the arrangements. Marvin Stamm is on the trumpet, and Alyssa Horn is on the cello, the lovely and talented. The Inventions Trio released an album called Life's a Movie in 2013. Bill Mays wrote this little suite called Four Cues in Search of a Film. And you're going to hear the love theme, Bittersweet. That's what he calls it. Life's a Movie is the name of the CD. And once again, Bill Mays on the piano and arranger, Marvin Stamm on the trumpet, Alyssa Horn on the cello. Here is the Inventions Trio, and from Life's a Movie, Four Cues in Search of a Film, this is Love Theme, Bittersweet. Enjoy!

0: That was the Inventions Trio. Bill Mays on the piano, Marvin Stamm on the trumpet, and Alyssa Horn on the cello. And also, the name of that was Four Cues in Search of a Film. That was Love Theme Bittersweet.
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0: And just like that, as if by wizardry, you have been transported into the second seating of today's Jazz Deli. My name is Russ Kassoff. I am your host, and I thank you so much for joining me as we stream around the world right here on WFDU HD2. Hoping this finds you safe and well and grooving and enjoying time with family and friends and by yourselves and all the times we have. So wishing you a good time and a great life and all those things. We open the second seating today with the late, great Josie Falbo, loved and missed by all, as are all who leave us. And she's watching over us with her beautiful voice as she sings in heaven and up there, wherever there might be. And this is from an album she did called Taylor Street. This is by Seja Garrett and Robbie Neville, and it's called Fragile, Handle with Care. Josie writes, thanks to all the musicians and background vocals who performed on this track. In other words, I don't have the names of the personnel because there are too many of them, and it would have taken pages and trees to print out on her CD jacket. So here is Josie Falbo and her orchestra, Fragile, Handle with Care.

Oh, yes, a pop groove sorbet right here from the late, great, loved, and missed by all, Josie Falbo. That was Fragile, Handle with Care from her Taylor Street album of 2010. Next up, a fantastic saxophonist, on the alto sax in this case. His name is Klaas Lindquist, and he, oddly enough, released an album called Handle with Care. That doesn't happen too often. Josie Falbo just sang Fragile, Handle with Care, and Klaas Lindquist released Handle with Care. And this is an original by Klaas called The Day We Met. Klaas is on the alto sax, Leo Lindberg on the piano, Niklas Fernquist on the bass, and Daniel Fredriksson on the drums. The Klaas Lindquist group, The Day We Met. Enjoy!

Oh, yes. Klaus Lindquist and his group, from his Handle With Care CD that was called The Day We Met. And you'll be hearing more from Klaus in the nearness of time. Next up, we have a wonderful singer that we have been presenting and sharing with you by the name of Hannah Gill. And she just recently released an album called I Like the Sunrise. Would you think a little Duke Ellington? Well, you should think it, because this is by Duke Ellington alone. And let's see, it's called, and it's also by John Latouche, written in 1946 from the musical Beggar's Holiday. And the song is Take Love Easy, and I've heard Ella sing that alone with Joe Pass, and that's a beautiful recording. But this is Hannah Gill. On the vocals, Luis Salcedo on guitar, Phil Ambule on the bass, and Adam Ray on the drums. Hannah Gill and her band, Take Love Easy by Duke Ellington and John Latouche. Enjoy!

the lovely voice of Hannah Gill. And that was Duke Ellington and John Latouche's Take Love Easy from her I Like the Sunrise album, recently released. Next up, we have on the piano Joe Kennedy and his group. And from his Time Travel CD, which is a recent release, he wrote a tune called Bird Seed. You'll see what I mean when you start to hear it. Joe Kennedy's on the piano, David Hughes on the woodwinds, Tom Cunningham on the trumpet and flugelhorn, Scott Graham on the bass, and Robert Keating on the drums. Joe Kennedy and his group, Bird Seed.

Pianist, you say tomato, I say birdseed. That was birdseed from pianist Joe Kennedy and his group from their wonderful CD called Time Travel. Time Travel. Next up here in the second seating of the Jazz Deli is a wonderful vocalist named Isabella Isherwood. And she released an album recently called The Sweetest Sounds. This is by Thelonious Monk, and there are some disputes about the lyrics. They may have been written in part by Thelma Murray around 1936, and then later Bernie Hanighen in 1943. And there's also a dispute of how early this song was written. It's possible, his manager said, that he actually wrote the song when he was 19. Nonetheless, we're talking about Thelonious Monk, of course, Isabella Isherwood will be singing with her lovely and talented voice, and Joe Policastro will be on the bass, just the two of them. Here they are, Isabella Isherwood, Joe Policastro, Round Midnight.

Isabella Isherwood on the vocal, and Joe Policastro on the bass. That was Round Midnight from her The Sweetest Sounds release. Quite interesting and quite lovely. Next up, another track from a fellow who I affectionately refer to as our resident musicologist, as we always thank him for his unbelievable and very unusual contributions to the Jazz Deli, both in music and in behind-the-scenes facts. He is an encyclopedia. He is the original gold-plated Compton's Pictured Encyclopedia. I actually won a set of that back from the TV quiz game show, Say When. I'm trying to think of the name of the host. I believe it was Tom Kennedy. And back when I was a kid, we got this giant box of Compton's Pictured Encyclopedia. It was gold-plated. And now you can have it in a thumb drive or on your iPhone. You can have anything you want on your iPhone. It's just amazing. And like, I am so cluttered. I have 40,000 iPhones in my house. You can't walk anywhere. Anyway, I'm talking about Bill Kirchner, who is a wonderful musician, player, all those things, composer, arranger, and friend. This is from his album called Everything I Love from 22 years ago. This is by Manuel De Sica and Gene Lees, called Once in a Garden. Bill's on the soprano sax, Eddie Montero on the MIDI accordion and vocals, Ron Vincent on the drums. So here's Bill Kirchner and his group, Once in a Garden.

Wonderful performance from Bill Kirchner on the soprano sax, Eddie Montero on the MIDI accordion and vocals, and Ron Vincent on drums. A piece by Manuel de Sica called Once in a Garden. And once again, thank you, Bill. Next up, a classic in the jazz world by Herbert Martin and Michael Leonard from The Yearling. From vocalist Kay Kostopoulos, a brand new release called All This Is Possible. And it's I'm All Smiles. You know it. You know it from the Bill Evans recording. Arranged by Peter Brainin, Kay Kostopoulos is on the vocals, Peter Brainin on the soprano sax, John DiMartino on piano, Vince Cherico on the drums, and Sean Conley on the bass. So here's Kay Kostopoulos and her group, I'm All Smiles. Enjoy!

Oh yes, the lovely and talented Kay Kostopoulos from her brand new album, All This Is Possible. That's I Am All Smiles, and we'll be hearing much more from Kay in the nearness of time. Next up, another track from the legendary nonagenarian Frank Porowski, who's on the sax, along with Ben Porowski on the drums and Sam Yahel on the organ, from their Bop on Pop release. This is Horace Silver's Quicksilver. And

Ben Porowski, Frank Porowski, Sam Yehel from Bop on Pop, and that was Quicksilver. We're out of time. We're going to present to you Lisa Rich, but before that, be well, stay safe, drive safe. Have a great week, and enjoy yourselves. Lisa Rich released an album called I Still Rise. This is the concluding track from it. It's called It's Over Now, Well You Needn't by Thelonious Monk and Ray Farris. Lisa's on the vocals, Mark Copeland on the piano, Drew Gress on the bass, and Dave Ballou on the trumpet. A wonderful album. Thanks for sharing it with us. So for everyone, we'll be back next Saturday with a brand new program. To all of you, Shalom!

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1: 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We're right until 4 this afternoon. 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
1: Weather outlook for today, they're telling us that it's going to be sunny. High of 81 for today. For tonight, mostly clear, low around 62. For tomorrow, Sunday, it's going to be sunny with a few afternoon clouds. High of 85. On Monday, partly cloudy with thunderstorm in the afternoon. High of 84. Right now, we're only getting at 72 degrees inside the experience. And of course, inside the culture segment on the Reggae Experience. Good afternoon to you and welcome.

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Yes, he's not. I know him for a while.

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Later on, friends, we're going to open up the request line. So keep in mind that Barry Salmon is coming to the Presidential Center in Newark. Okay.

I think the record is going to be on Saturdays. On Saturday. And the gospel is going to be on Sunday. So it's a big weekend at Eastside Park in Patterson. Reggae on Saturday, gospel on Sunday. Give you more information about that a little bit later on the program.

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It's WFDU HD2. It's a Reggae Experience. 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We're spending the very best in reggae. We do culture, a little bit of dance song, Lover's Turn too. That's why we call it the Reggae Experience. Anything

Rasta. And as the music continues inside the reggae experience at 2 minutes now after one. Last piece inside the culture segment, Da Bugs. This one called Angola. As the roots music continues

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Last week, we get a little bit of fight. So you can't sing. But every now and then you might hear a little piece though. Sometimes I can't help it. 10 minutes now up to 1 o'clock is the Dean's Michael's Reggae Extreme.

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Spending the very best in reggae. And of course, the request line is open.

is going to be reggae. On the second is going to be gospel, all right? So Saturday and Sunday, don't forget to check it out. As we continue with more music inside the reggae experience, we also going to mention about the big reggae thing that's going down in Paterson, New Jersey on August 1st and the 2nd. As we continue with more music inside the reggae experience. Is it, this is your first time listening to the reggae experience, we welcome you. And I hope you enjoy listening to the reggae experience. Nice to have you too.

nice voice of Annette Basil. It's called I'll Be There. It's at the Reggae Experience. And of course, she's a great Barry Salmon in that one. Remember, as we continue with more music now, friends, here's Amber Lake. It's called Share My Love With You at 10 minutes and out of

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Just in case if you have

It's going to be sunny, high of 81 for today. For tonight, mostly clear, low around 62. And for tomorrow, it's going to be sunny with the afternoon clouds of high of 85. For Monday, partly cloudy with thunder showers in the afternoon, high of 84. Right now, we're looking at 75 degrees inside the Reggae Experience. WFDU, 17 minutes now after 2 o'clock. It's DC Micro Rock You Until 4 this afternoon. And keep in mind, friends, that the Reggae Experience will be on next week. But I'm going to be out of town taking... I'm going to be on vacation starting next Friday. Spend some time in Jamaica. So DJ Al is going to do the Reggae Experience next Saturday. All right, the Reggae Experience will be on. I won't be here for 2 weeks.

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We're looking at 3:30. And of course, the request line is still open. Error code 201-836-9211.

August 1st, Jamaica Day at Eastside Park in Patterson. Whenever, you know, whenever I mention the name Eastside Park, I remember when I was going to high school in Eastside. Yeah. Spent 3 days in the park sitting on the bench. I was suspended from school. Yeah. Couldn't let my mother know that I was suspended, so sit in the park bench for 3 days. So every time I mention Eastside Park, I always remember that. That always comes in my thoughts. So it's a big reggae fest at Eastside Park, August 1st. Reggae on Saturday. And then we move on to August 2nd. It's Gospel Fest.

0: Speed Ranch 250, 7 minutes now to 3 o'clock. As we continue with more music, and of course, the request line is still open. Wiki Waki still have a request.
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0: Of Love, the son of the late Alton Ellis.

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As we continue with more music and the Reggae Experience, weather low for tonight, mostly clear, low of 62. For tomorrow, Sunday, it's a few, it's going to be sunny with a few afternoon showers, afternoon clouds, a high of 85. For Monday, partly cloudy. Thunderstorm in the afternoons. I have 84. Young man from out of Canada.

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Error code 201-836-9211. Keep in mind, friends, that on Saturday, August 1st, Sister Nancy, Lady G, and others are going to be at Eastside Park.

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Whatever you do, friend, from Make It Safe, I am Dean Sprankle. I hope you enjoy the program. We'll talk again in 2 weeks. Whatever you do, make it safe.

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1: On a small tobacco farm in Carolina. Papa's little blackbird was just turning six. So he borrowed some strings from old Robert Johnson and made my first guitar out of orange crates and sticks.

So sing about it when you can, son. Sing it, pretty blackbird. Papa died a week ago last Tuesday, and they laid him beside Jesse in the ground. Mama put her arms around her blackbird, and she spoke about the happiness that we'd found. She said, if I close my eyes,

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And the reason because she was chasing the 30-pound fly. Well, an elephant pink crawled out of my sink and snuggled up on my bed. And a striped ape in a long black cape keeps a-tapping

mongoose tiger with a gas tank on his tail. A purple mole in the goldfish bowl keeps trying to steal my drink. And a grizzly bear in a rocking chair with a fishing in the bottle of ink.

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Play it strange.

I get to thinking lots of times about back when I was a lad, of the old home place where I grew up, of the days both good and bad. My overalls were hand-me-downs, my shoes were full of holes. I used to walk 4 miles to school every day, through the rain, the sleet, and the cold. I've seen the nights when my daddy would cry for the things that his family would need. But all he ever got was a badland farm and 7 hungry mouths to feed. And yet our home fire never flickered once. 'Cause when all these things went wrong, Mama took the hymn book down and Mama sang a song.

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1: 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Heard in beautiful, crystal clear, high definition audio. The only show that gives you music, intrigue, celebrity gossip, and even a little danger mixed in, all for an intoxicating audio cocktail your ears just can't say no to. So here it is, the only program on WFDU that tells you exactly when it's going to be on in the title of the show. Now let's get started with the show. It's incredible. It's magical. It's even occasionally ridiculous. It's the 7 to 10.

0: Yeah, Motorhead.
1: Oh, wait, let me try that again. Hi, welcome to the 7 to 10. My name's Sean. I'll be here with you till 10 p.m. Motorhead. Well, let's just start this one off right. Ozzy died. And that's a bummer. Now, I know a couple weeks ago we did some Ozzy Osbourne stuff on the show because they were doing that concert, that farewell concert. So it seemed like a good time to kind of doff the cap because, you know, I just figured the guy was retiring, you know. So, I was pretty surprised. And I don't think I was the only one because, you know, all things considered, I mean, he was belting out some of those songs. So it was surprising to hear that he had, you know, died. So, yeah. It's a funny thing when somebody who's been around your whole life is, like, all of a sudden gone. Because then you kind of go, oh, yeah, well, I remember I went to see him here. And I saw this and this, and I went to go, like, there's, like, dozens of bands I never would have gotten to see if it wasn't for Ozzy Osbourne. So, we'll do a couple more tracks here and there before the end of the night, but I wanted to kind of start off with some Ozzy stuff and, you know, and kind of keep it in that vein a little bit. So we did Motorhead, Eat the Rich, and then Iron Maiden. Wasted Years, that's from Somewhere in Time. I remember the first guy I knew that played guitar that I tried to start a band with could play the beginning of that. In retrospect, it was terrible. Like he really wasn't playing it very well. But I was like, oh my God, this guy's amazing. Like, he was so fast and everything. And I was like, now I'm listening to him. Like, it's terrible. Guy was terrible. And he was. But that's all right. He doesn't know. He doesn't know he's terrible. And if he's listening, which he's not, you were terrible. But, like, you know, you were kids. Black Sabbath before that. Well, we did, like, here's what happened with the Black Sabbath stuff. So we did Jack the Stripper and Fairies Wear Boots. But then before that, I started with Hole in the Sky from Sabotage, which might be my favorite Black Sabbath song. But it cuts off. It just kind of stops. And it goes into Don't Start Too Late, which is a little that little acoustic thing that we did. So I just let it run into that. So, so Black Sabbath, we're going to do some Ozzy solo stuff a little bit later. You know, we'll kind of just pepper it in a little bit here and there. I don't want to. So we're going to do some Ozzy stuff, but we're also going to do some, you know, get some new stuff to get to. And, you know, we're going to pepper in some Ozzy. And, yeah. But right now we're going to switch it up a little bit. Here is 5, 6, 7, 8.

0: Hey, what's up, man? What's up?
1: Hey, put that record on.

What band, I ask you, would be bold enough to name a song The Stray Cat Strut? Only the Stray Cats, of course, from Built for Speed. The Creation before that, Making Time, from Our Music is Red with Purple Flashes, which is, that's an all-time album title name. I bet they had that album title name before they wrote half the songs on that record. I'd be keeping that one in my back pocket if I had it. The Sonics did He's Waiting from the Sonics Boom. Nick Caran and the Lowlifes, Real Rock Party from Reform School Girl. The King Con and Barbecue Show from Invisible Girl, I'll Be Loving You. And we started with the five.

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That's very loud. From Howl Howl, Gaff Gaff. Tapes and Tapes, Freak Out. From Outside. 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Here on WFTU HD2. Coming up on the top of the hour. I want to remind you to check out the... 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You know, we just try to post fun stuff, you know? Just fun stuff, you know, like videos and pictures and stories about fun stuff. We just try to keep it fun on the Facebook page. If you can have fun on Facebook anymore. Ooh! Less snark. Okay, got it. We just try to post stuff that's fun. You know, just fun stuff, that's all, on the Facebook page. 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The archives are there. The schedules are there for all the stations. And, of course, what's going on with the station? If we're going to, you know, the station's going to pop up somewhere. They were flying a banner around last weekend or 2 weekends ago, I guess. So, I mean, there's all kinds of stuff going on. So check out WFTU.fm. I'll do a track here from the Decemberists. I haven't heard this one in a while. It's called On the Bus Mall.

Yeah, from Picaresque. On the bus moths, the Decemberists. That's what we did. That was the whole set. It was 6 minutes. But we're coming up on the top of the hour, so we're going to switch it up a little bit here. You're listening to WFDU HD2 in Teaneck, New Jersey. My name's Sean McGann. This is a show called 7 to 10. And we're spilling a little out for Ozzy tonight. So, we did some of the Black Sabbath stuff, so I wanted to, kind of touch on some of the solo stuff. Now, I try not to play too many, I don't want to say hits, but, like, I just try to make, play stuff you don't hear on the radio a lot sometimes. Or maybe not in a long time. And this one is on the radio a lot, but they never play the full version of it, which is, because it's a little bit longer. So I'm going to play the full version of it. It's a little more theatrical than the radio edit. So I'm gonna, I don't mean language or anything. I just mean, it's more like, it's a little more arty than just the straight-ahead radio edit. I think it's good. So I'm going to play it. Here's No More Tears.